be allow one person when you are see that for Gina was that when you come from many are and told that I want you come from Debbie Brack yes woman send your baby your bunny in the free. Many years.

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0: e bugre fie fie The Lord will set you up for promotion. Holiness is a wise decision for a greater destiny. And the Bible says, the favor of God came upon Esther. Listen to me. It is not your qualification. It is not your perfume. 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

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Ampara, I think my world. We are in it. And I'm turning down. Just for you. 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

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Why you damn me, I know. Yeah, you're a woman. That's the authority of a woman.

Yeah, yeah, yeah, yeah, yeah, yeah, yeah, yeah, yeah, yeah, yeah, yeah, yeah, yeah, yeah, yeah, yeah, yeah, yeah, yeah, yeah, yeah, yeah, yeah, yeah, yeah, yeah, yeah, yeah, yeah, yeah, yeah, yeah, yeah, yeah, yeah, yeah, yeah, yeah, yeah, yeah, yeah, yeah, yeah, yeah, yeah, yeah, yeah, yeah, yeah, yeah, yeah, yeah, yeah, yeah, yeah, yeah, yeah, yeah, yeah, yeah, yeah, yeah, yeah, yeah, yeah, yeah, yeah, yeah, yeah, yeah, yeah, yeah, yeah, yeah, yeah, yeah, yeah, yeah, yeah, yeah, yeah, yeah, yeah, yeah, yeah, yeah, yeah, yeah, yeah, yeah, yeah, yeah, yeah, y

What's not yet you? Minami, what's not yet you? Never desire you. What's not yet you? Have you what's not yet you?

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Baba, Baba, Baba, Baba, Baba, Baba, Baba, Baba, Baba, Baba, Baba, Baba, Baba, Baba, Baba, Baba, Baba, Baba, Baba, Baba, Baba, Baba, Baba, Baba, Baba, Baba, Baba, Baba, Baba, Baba, Baba, Baba, Baba, 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

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I was saying, what do

0: Accra24.com. We speak the capital. Mene Obana.
1: Yeah, I am a person, yeah, yeah, yeah, yeah, yeah, yeah, yeah, yeah, yeah, yeah, yeah, yeah, yeah, yeah, yeah, yeah, yeah, yeah, yeah, yeah, yeah, yeah, yeah, yeah, yeah, yeah, yeah, yeah, yeah, 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yeah, yeah, yeah, yeah, yeah, yeah, yeah, yeah, yeah, yeah, yeah, yeah, yeah, yeah, yeah, yeah, yeah, yeah, yeah, yeah, yeah, yeah, yeah, yeah, yeah, yeah, yeah, yeah, yeah, yeah,

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1: 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We speak the capital. 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
1: What is it that belongs to you that the devil has kept in the valley? Maybe your marriage is disorganized, but today, let your marriage be honored.
2: God bless you, everyone. My name is Pastor Prince, and I thank God for your life and another opportunity to see you again. Today, I have a word for you, and there is something that I really, really want to share with you. Okay, so come with me, if you would, with your Bibles to the book of Ezekiel, chapter 37, and verse number 1. The Bible says that the hand of the Lord was on me, and he brought me out by the Spirit of the Lord and set me in the middle of a valley. It was full of bones. He led me back and forth among them, and I saw a great many bones on the floor of the valley, bones that were very dry. He asked me, "Son of man, can these bones live?" I said, "Sovereign Lord, you alone know." Then he said to me, "Prophesy to these bones and say to them, dry bones, hear the word of the Lord. This is what the Sovereign Lord says to these bones. I will make breath enter you, and you will come to life. I will attach tendons to you and make flesh come upon you and cover you with skin. I will put breath in you, and you will come to life. Then you will know that I am the Lord." So I prophesied as I was commanded. And as I was prophesying, there was a noise, a rattling sound, and the bones came together, bones to bone. I looked, and tendons and flesh appeared on them, and skin covered them, but there was no breath in them. Then he said to me, "Prophesy to the breath. Prophesy, son of man, say to it, this is what the Sovereign Lord says. Come, breath, from the four winds, and breathe into these slain, that they may live." So I prophesied as I was commanded, and breath entered them. They came to life and stood up on their feet, a vast army. May the Lord bless the reading of his holy word. Precious one, this is Ezekiel, a young boy that was about the age of 25 and 30 years, as most Bible theologians have proposed. And at the time he saw this vision, Israel was in captivity in Babylon. Ezekiel said that the Spirit of the Lord came upon him, and the Spirit that came upon him elevated him from the realm of carnal men and set him up in the realm of the Spirit. And the Bible said that God opened his eyes, and he realized that he saw a valley that was full of dry bones. And this valley that was full of dry bones, the Spirit of the Lord took this young man round about the valley that he may carefully assess. And he saw and he looked that indeed the bones were very dry. And the Lord asked him, he said, "Son of man, can these dry bones live again?" God asked him, "Son of man." God did not call him a prophet. What God is saying is, in your capacity as a human being, do you think it is possible for these dry bones to live again? And Ezekiel humbled himself and said, "Father, I know nothing, but you are almighty." Immediately Ezekiel said, "I know nothing, but you are almighty. You are the one that knows." Then the Lord said, "Okay, since you have noticed me as the almighty, now I am giving you the power to speak, because I am spirit and I need a man to operate in. So right now, son of man, prophesy to these dry bones. Prophesy to these dry bones and prophesy to them that they should come back to life." And Ezekiel said, "And I prophesied as I was commanded." And when he said he prophesied, immediately he prophesied. Bible said there was a sound. When there was a sound, there was a noise and there was a shaking. And bones came to join bones. You see, some of you watching this video right now, your life is dry. I don't know the area of your life that you may be experiencing dryness. Somebody watching me, you are experiencing dryness in your marriage. Maybe you are experiencing dryness in your business. Maybe you are experiencing dryness in your finances. But I am here as a covenant messenger of the El Elyon to let you know that whatever that is dry in your life is coming back to life. The bones that are dry, the bones that are dead, the bones that may seem useless, the marriage that is dying, the business that is collapsing, the education that is falling apart. Hear me, somebody. God is speaking to you today that there is hope for your future. Whatever thing that is dead can come back to life. Ezekiel prophesied to the dry bones. He spoke to the dry bones and they came back to life. But they were lacking breath. And God said, son of man, prophesy again. Speak breath, command breath to come from the four winds of the heavens. And he prophesied. And the Bible said, and breath entered into them. And these dry bones that were in the valley, that were dead, that were dry, these bones that were useless and hopeless, immediately skin started coming on them. And he realized that whilst these bones were dry in the valley, not knowing they were a vast army, it was a full army that was in the valley. What is it that belongs to you that the devil has kept in the valley? Some of us, the devil has kept our glory in the valley. Some of us, the devil has kept our marriage in the valley. Some of us, the devil has kept our finances in the valley. But in the mighty name of Jesus, I am here under the anointing like Ezekiel to prophesy to you that anything that is dead in your life, that is dry, that is in the valley, let it come back to life in the name of Jesus. Let that marriage come back to life. Let that education come back to life. Let that finances come back to life. Let that glory come back to life. In the mighty name of Jesus, I hear a sound. And the Bible said when he prophesied, bones started joining bones. That means things were disorganized. But when the word of prophecy came, according to the word of the Lord, that which was disorganized came back and were organized. Maybe your life is disorganized. I am speaking to somebody prophetically. Maybe your destiny is disorganized. Maybe your marriage is disorganized. But today, let your marriage be organized. Let your family be organized. Let your finances come back together in the name of Jesus. Listen, Jesus the same yesterday, today, and forever. The same power that resurrected the dry bones, even as you are watching this video, is available to you right now. At the sound of my voice, to anybody who will believe, there is a power of resurrection that is about to bring back that which was dead in your life. It will bring you back to life in the name of Jesus. May the Lord bless you and may the Lord keep you. I want you to know, so long as you remain a daughter and a son of the kingdom, it doesn't matter what the devil will do in your life. Victory is always in the blood of Jesus. And we are always winners, whether the devil likes it or not. Let that thing that is dead in your life come back to life in the name of Jesus. God bless you. God bless you so much. And may the Lord keep you. I will see you next week with another word. But I want you to believe, because I am not entertaining you, but I am here to impart you with a blessing for your tomorrow. May the Lord bless you. And may the Lord keep you. I will see you next time with another word from the enemy. Stay on top and stay blessed. Peace. Shalom.
3: God bless you so much. I am most grateful for your comments and your words of encouragement. I just want to kindly encourage everyone watching this video. If you are touched and you are moved by the work that I put out there, it's for the kingdom. What you can also do is to protect it. What do I mean? You should share it to others. Push it to others on WhatsApp. Share it on your Facebook. And just expatiate the kingdom of God. My name is Pastor Prince Adekisi. My Facebook name is Prince Kisi. Prince Kisi. You can follow me on Facebook. My Facebook name is Prince Kisi. God bless you so much and I thank you. Thank you. Keep on praying for me. More of these will be coming.
0: Cry24.com with Peace the Capital. Mene Obana.

Yeah.

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He came and he gave his life. The Bible says he was humble even on the cross. O brand was the info asinias womb. Such a humble and a noble king. Such a man who owes.

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choir. 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He walketh on gold. He seated on gold. He does everything around gold and within gold. We human beings, when we have a portion of gold, we don't want to let that portion of gold go because we value it. This man's life is priceless, is precious than gold. But yet he said, oh, that people may be shamed. I have to give myself, I have to give my life as a ransom. The Bible says he gave his life as a ransom. Wherever you are, I want you to lift up your mouth and begin to worship the Lord. Just begin to worship the Lord. Just tell the Lord I'm grateful. Just tell the Lord, oh, the Lord, you are good. For his mercy endure, ever faithful, ever sure. Just open your mouth and worship him. Open free now, come on, Mount Sinai. He gave a life which is priceless. He gave a jewel which cannot be compared. Everything that he gave, the Bible says, oh, was virtuous.

and that power in the blood set free. I quite remember I went to Accra on the Easter Monday. When I went, the pastor whom I was going to work for, one funny thing is the man of God saw me and then he looked down on me. I told myself that God, if it is you, show your glory. I came and I didn't eat because I didn't go by myself. I went there because Christ sent me. I fasted for half a day. And when I went back there in the evening for the program, the man of God came again. He just looked at me and then he went and sat down. I was still saying, Lord, have your way. But glory be unto the Lord that when I handled the microphone, he didn't sit till the end of the program. He couldn't contain the power of God that he had to go back into his room and then bring back. I'm not going to be able to do it. I'm not going to be able to do it. I'm not going to be able to do it. I'm not going to be able to do it. I'm not going to be able to do it. I'm not going to be able to do it. I'm not going to be able to do it. I'm not going to be able to do it. I'm not going to be able to do it. I'm not going to be able to do it. I'm not going to be able to do it. I'm not going to be able to do it. I'm not going to be able to do it. I'm not going to be able to do it. I'm not going to be able to do it. I'm not going to be able to do it. I'm not going to be able to do it. I'm not going to be able to do it. I'm not going to be able to do it. I'm not going to be able to do it. I'm not going to be able to do it. I'm not going to be able to do it. I'm not going to be able to do it. I'm not going to be able to do it. I'm not going to be able to do it. I'm not going to be able to do it. I'm not going to be able to do it. I'm not going to be able to do it. I'm not going to be able to do it. I'm not going to be able to do it. I'm not going to be able to do it. I'm not going to be able to do it.

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That is the attitude of worship and the attitude of David, realizing his mistakes and telling the Lord that, Lord, I am sorry. David was a friend. He was all to the Lord. That even when David had gone to fend for the sheep, the Bible says he would still be worshiping the Lord. Then he will be singing,

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1: Radio. We are Yame. 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Ufri Dante to now Yame. And that's all that's here, Radio. Yeah, Mouse was a one Yam. A Paja what? 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
1: I was your name also for Pamboa, aka Prophet One. Also, Nadia, you ever come with him?
2: Me! In me!
1: Okay! Anyway, yes, chassis. Also, for nothing, my draws on a heading.
2: Draws for frappan on what day?
1: Hey, sir, netizen.
2: A mad draws for frappan something. Hey, and me! Me! In me! And me, moon me!
1: I want to form my ship, you know, you're more better, cousin.
2: No, come any better! And this one in Zambia, I'm saying, what you get, you know?
1: Sir?
2: Sir, they want pirate boy, right?
1: Ah, sir, no, me draws no money, anything.
2: Oh, my body, be the tattoo, sir. No, me, you could, sir. Eni ni kususa na ye kuha bonanim enti wo ba wo challenge nsa na wo ba wonu se japade na efu an wo sa enso na sabi eyenwi
1: enya mini pa e bia draws wo pe no no
2: wudi ni be draws ani so be se draws pa de na ye
1: anka me pemwi de no
2: gati wa boa
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1: wo ya di ntio mo she draws
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1: sa
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1: okay ma mo she draws no bini hefo
2: minister yiri binum e she draws as of mami fo binum she draws
1: eni e so yire kura she draws
2: e rawsam
1: okay e na hefa fo bi
2: a pressing for my binum e she draws
1: na police ni ba she draws so I don't know what's him.
2: Now you press the man as Jedros. What do you mean?
1: Now so for whom ma or Moshe mi draws you nubi ana.
2: And now Baba Baba kwenye Moshe draws. What could you have there? And at the end of the pie say ta. And you appear to know. And you body a plan for him.
1: Hey, any and any agro net is saying.
2: Then we mean a fool brasso.
1: Hey! Also for some who came a cram tears and Moshe draws.
2: Who tell you to Moshe draws?
1: Now say a no man.
2: What? What?
1: Oh! Now you say my name.
2: What you are dropping this about the story? And it's Siano.
1: Now you didn't know.
2: Nadia, you know.
1: This is him in your name.
2: Tadros, the man that turned Ross. And Jessica.
1: Nasa man, and I'll come myself. Nyaka to the man.
2: A mamma Tadros for Tom.
1: Minya shows all matter. Can you be him?
2: Mutra Drosso. A man if you know more. Mutra Drosso. A man if you know more. Mutra Drosso.
1: Also for Master T. Do what him.
2: Get the Edmund of here. Muddy Matam come with Jadros. Quacka.
1: Princess Tina Siwunti, or Shadros be him.
2: Yes, Mutra Kennan him.
1: Also, if you need to draw so shining one, your problem.
2: The Tuano Sono, a Bumudiamu can kai.
1: I don't hear your Trumana.
2: Jankosagano.
1: Okay, okay. Now, what kind of two abandoned woman?
2: And what one is a mumpawa? No, Tonawa, as of us on his eye.
1: As of us one is a yard in it.
2: How can I say?
1: Or can you send any idiom?
2: As my caramate. Well, we here.
1: Ah, so for so one, yeah, yes, I did.
2: Where Manoya?
1: Now, do you need?
2: Utrumupana called Utruma. Many what?
1: Any other woman I'm called Romedian.
2: I'm not sure.
1: Oh, but so be to my babuami.
2: Got it. Wa boa.
1: Ewa mame wuhuro
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2: wa boa
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2: wo kwase agai
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1: I was never need your video you was subscribe to my YouTube channel every Monday be a new video beba
0: sayano.com we speak the capital mene obana. 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
3: Bosama Jesus.
2: Bosama Jesus.
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0: 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Ye be no 2nd September, 1st July, by record 2nd September and 3rd September. Ye adwonto fo a ya to nwoma che Mark Abraham, Mary Gansa daughters, I'm a new man, Tego sisters, Osuani, Professor Kofi Abraham, Yao Sapon, Victoria Sapo. 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
0: 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Wasom. That one is a guest of honor.
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1: 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Yeah.
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0: Da Saturday no. Yebeye no musicals. Ewiano. Second September. Na Sunday no yasana tuaso because ajotofono doso.
1: 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Na se Sunday Saturday ni nikesi.
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0: 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We speak the capital. 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
1: We just want to enter into a short time of worship as we leave this place. We just want to lift this atmosphere and take this atmosphere with us. We just want to go on and worship the name of the Lord. Somebody lift your hands into the heavens and say, God, I love you.